0: the voice, John F. Kennedy.
1: It would be a mistake for others to look upon Berlin because of its location as a tempting target. The United States is there.

That is the central meaning of this crisis and the meaning of this government policy. With your help and the help of other free men, this crisis can be surmounted.

0: Here are excerpts from the last public speeches made by President Kennedy, only 2 hours before a bullet fired from a mail-order gun silenced him forever.
1: And so, my fellow Americans, ask not what your country can do for you. Ask what you can do for your country. My fellow citizens of the world, ask not what America will do for you, but what together we can do for the freedom of man.

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Right now, I got to tell you about the fabulous, most groovy bell bottoms.

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Yeah, the show begins. 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
2: 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From the mighty mountains of New York. Let freedom ring from the heightening Alleghenies of Pennsylvania. Let freedom ring from the snow-capped Rockies of Colorado. Let freedom ring from the...
3: Martin Luther King, ladies and gentlemen.
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And the name of it. And the name of it. And the name of it.

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